0: 39. Go ahead.
1: I have one funeral on board. We'll be en route to the McDonald's on Jackson Street.
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0: 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I'm on a 911.
1: Unit 11 PD 9346 in Gold Class, 9346 in Gold Class, 50 respond in the city of Appleton, 5781 North Crestal Circle, 5781 North Crestal Circle. You're responding for a mail who pressed his pendant. 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

0: Attention, engine 240, engine 41. Respond to a fire alarm at Essity 984 Winchester Road, crossing of the railroad tracks of Lake Street. Some fire fire showing from zone 308 fire alarm pull station at the west dock area. Tech 1 is available. 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

0: 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You're going to go to the library, 200 North Appleton Street, 200 North Appleton Street. It'll be for a male having a hard time breathing. Please go to the front desk and they're going to direct you from there. He's sitting by a computer. Franklin, Washington, at your crossroads. Your time holds 1920.
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1: 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It's registered to an Amy Paporka, showing a Harney address in Oshkosh on a white Saturn view.
0: 10-4.

0: 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Mega-sized manufacturing facility. Nothing showing from two sides. We do have building evacuation. 200 will be command out investigating. Meeting with plant personnel.
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3: 7. We'll be turning on a share it from Jackson.
1: 5-4.
3: 3937. Were you able to pop into the town board meeting or no?
4: Yeah, that's all done.
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0: 41 is en route. From interior. Go ahead, interior. Right now we're still investigating, but it was a tow motor fire. Looks like the fire is out at this time, but we're investigating. Command copies. Am I okay to downgrade engine 41 at this point? Yeah, they can downgrade at this time. Engine 41 from command on TAC 1.
1: Engine 41 copies all traffic, downgrading, coming in on emergency.

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0: 240, go ahead.
1: 381 and I are transferring to GML, a quick trip on Green Valley Road. We're giving mileage 919.
0: Preston, background up here, you said 30 miles is 919.
1: That's a good copy.
0: Thank you.

Sorry, no, please, roll call. Ambulance responding for an allergy complaint to 333 North Green Bay Road at Vega Care. Responding to an 88-year-old male having a reaction to a medication. You can use the back door 1929 at Mount Center Square. Thank you.

0: Lilydale 39, harassment or complaint. Clear 2665 Florence Lean. They'll just be calling the mother. I guess she is now aware of the issues that her son was having when he sent an AI pic, and now he's being threatened that it's going to be released.
1: For. Just so you know, we do have a call at that address from 2 years ago regarding that subject possibly being armed with dangerous.
2: Definitely, I'll go as well.
1: Temper.

Cool Quest, we may have sent you a screen to go to Mason and Spring. 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Would you be able to send out an ambulance non-emergency for accident with Team Stacy?

0: Adam C. David Edward R. Robert, first name Catherine, taking Adam T. Tom H. Henry Adam R. Robert Ida Anora Edward, initial A. Adam, female, unknown date of birth 0209-1961-29-1961. If it's fine, then they can go legitimate call.
1: 10-4.

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0: 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Another OWI, this one 26718.
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2: 51, I'll have 328 for you.
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2: 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Robert William 8348.
1: 10-4.
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and is an engine 1-6 and med 1-6, respond to Charles First Aid Complaint 2-2220 Brookview Court, responding for a 47-year-old male that has a lump in the groin area. You can use main entrance 1942, the comm center is clear.

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0: All Fox Crossing units will be clear of 984 Winchester Road. 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
1: 10-4, we had a mail party call 911 from Marion Manor. We believe it's apartment 302. There was a slight language barrier, but he was mumbling and then kept repeating something about wanting food.
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1: 10-4.
3: 5-something, I just cleared. 454, you can say so.
1: Just copy.
4: 479 to 520. Your RP is going to be Wilson LeCou. We should have plenty of prior contacts with him.
0: I copy. Thank you.
2: He might have fine conditions of that food credit.
0: 520, I believe he does. I was up there last weekend for a similar issue.

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0: Receiving 8th, Adam King Mary, 3650, AKM 3650.
2: Going eastbound on Burdock, east line at high speed. So, can you start with traffic? I'll get you a plate.
1: Nearest crossroad on Burdock.
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0: 479 to 517. What's your 20 right now?
1: I'm Menominee Drive. I lost him. I don't know where he went.
0: Okay. What's the vehicle description?
1: A silver SUV. I couldn't get a make or plate.
2: I'm Church of Merit.
1: And

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0: Thank you. Have a good night.
1: You're welcome. You do.

0: 3, can you remove the Joanne from my call, please?
1: Of course.
2: Toledo 454, what's your 4?
0: I'm at the building, I just can't get inside the locked door.
1: Why don't you add me to 520's call? I'm about to pull up.
3: 10-4.
0: Go to 520. Are you in the apartment?
2: Affirmative. I was talking on the front door my face.

0: 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We're going to 441 Walkall Road. RP just found a small brown dog.
1: Engine. 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Alright, utility 25, same traffic.
2: 9133.

It always rolled. Assuming the guilty Falcon driver complained for a gray Ford Explorer, license plate of Adam John Lincoln 9181. That was swerving all over the road and hitting curbs. Second heading eastbound at Old Lake Road, that has come back to an address in Nina on Indigo Drive.

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0: Explorer, the plate of Adam John Lincoln, 9181.

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1: 10-4. 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
0: 10-4.
2: Five 12 and after the fact phone call, only at the time disturbance.
3: Go ahead.
2: It happened earlier today at the Pick and Save on Jackson Street. RP is no longer at the address.

0: An engine 1-5, engine 1-8, Quint 1-7, engine 1-4, med 1-5, car 1-5, and truck 1-5 respond for a possible structure fire to 545 Division Street, apartment 2. The RP saw sparks at the bottom of her oven, no smoke or flames. TAC 1 is your channel, 2006, the comm center is clear.
1: That's what we're worrying about, what it was doing. We have page out for a structure fire per policy. Did you want me to try to find someone to go that way, or only if requested?
2: Only if requested.
1: I'm fine.
3: Five over there.
1: 503, go ahead.
3: Can you actually send me that last call in the vision? I'm right outside of that building.
1: 10-4.

0: Go ahead.
1: I'm inside the apartment. No smoke or flames. Appears to be an issue with the heating element inside of the oven.
0: 10-4.
2: Yeah. 45 division. We've got a row of apartment buildings, wood frame, medium size. Nothing showing from the exterior at this time. Nobody appears to be evacuated. Access is actually from the west side in the parking lot. Let's have engine 15 enter the parking lot, and then let's have the rest of the company stage out on division for right now. Carbon 5 will be assuming command.
3: Five copies your size up on pack one. We're on location staging on division. There's a hydrant directly behind us. The entrance is just to the north of our truck.
2: Copy that. It appears that 545 is on the far south end of the building.

0: 7. 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
0: It's just a bad heating element in the oven. All units can clearly handle it. There's no smoke plane.
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0: As I'm holding a harassment, 2423 Palisades Drive. 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Was driving a black Toyota Highlander, who's now left, possibly at prime time.
2: Pepper. 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
1: Affirmative.

0: 1027, was it 1027? 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First name Raptu, Robert Adam, Boy, Ida, David, Edward, Adam, Union, first name Joseph, middle to P. Fall, male, date of birth, 10/26/1953.
1: 27 or 27. 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

0: I'm gonna go 39 info. Clear out a welfare check at Connie Trunk, A's and Adam, and she is in George. There's a couple walking on the side of the road, appear to be intoxicated. Probably doing some shotguns, they don't get injured as it's getting dark. Definitely wearing all black, and a female is wearing orange pants.
1: I copy. Just keep it in the stack for now. I'll be leaving here in about 5 minutes.
0: Okay, sir.
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0: here.
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0: 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N2386 South Tammany Trail, Cross Street Ghost Tammany Trail. For a 56-year-old female who is on the ground, sweating, is breathing, hands are tingling on the floor, come in the front door. KVA 899 clear, 2025.
1: I just sent you a DR number via email. Can you run him and tell us where he was?
2: Sure.

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0: 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You all good over there?
1: Yep, I'm all good. Thank you.

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1: I got you. Five and nine, I can head over there.
0: Time for it's a possible bomb of person needs to be moved along.
2: Number 135 traffic. In the 900 block over Dean Avenue with Adam Zebra King 1548 AZK 1548.
1: Okay.

Attention engine 18 med 17. Respond to David for a false complaint to 1534 Grove Street. It's going to be for a 71-year-old female who keeps falling out of her chair and is now not talking to the caller. Comm Center standing by 833.

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1: 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Not alone.
2: Not alone, of course.
1: 10-4.
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0: foot.
1: Just an update on the harassment complaint in effect. The RP did call us back stating they received a text saying the male was watching the female. They also mentioned the male may be armed. When we asked why she thought so, she just said based on past incidents, did not see any weapons.
0: Yeah,

0: Good.
1: I'll be out with them in front of 2042 County Trumpet.
0: 10-4.
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0: 509, go ahead.
1: Last name is Thomas, Thomas Billing. First name Michael, Thomas Billing. Name initial would be David, male, white, date of birth, 08-19-1962,
0: 08-19-1962. 10-4. 10-4.

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0: 10-4, thank you. There's no issues out here.
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0: 39-37. I'm pulling up on you now. 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
1: You're good.

Attention, engine 19 and med 16, respond. D. Davis for a trauma complaint at Oshkosh Correctional, 1730 West Mill Road. Simby for a 34-year-old male whose head is bleeding. Not alert, no other info. Comm center standing by 840.

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0: 5.7. We have a male detained. 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
1: Ten four. One of them is going to be through your department, so somebody will have to pull it eventually, and then Echo 50, are you at the PD that you could pull one also?
2: Affirmative.

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1: How far?
0: Pulling into the glass, Nicole. Good stuff.
1: That works.

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1: What?
0: He's just saying if you could ask her if she'd be willing to use that money to post.
1: Go for it.
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0: Tow trunk A, Adam, Rickers Bay. It's a black Ford Mustang. I'll get you the plate here shortly. I think it's a Road America.
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1: Go ahead.
0: The Blueberry Frank 15.41 is current to a Shirley Erickson out of Menasha on a red Chevy Cruze, and the other Boy Frank plate is suspended to the female subject you're out with on a dark blue Chevy Cobalt.
1: So.
0: 510.
1: So can I get a number?

0: Yeah, Bristol Road and Highway 116, RV hit a deer there. She doesn't have any damage to the vehicle, but the deer is going to be near the ditch while I'll be dispatched.
1: Okay. I'll be coming from Sand Pit and 21.
0: I'm fine.

0: 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County Road N and Oberesny, Mary X-ray 3119.
1: I'm fine.

0: Right, but then you could have it at 5 o'clock. Oh.
1: I'm sorry, my speaker wasn't up loud here and I was on the phone. Can you turn that?
0: Yeah, I'm at 5 o'clock.
1: 10-4.

0: Flight 57, 510.
1: What?
0: Are you clear from that call yet?
1: Just about. You need me by you?
0: If he's not start heading over to prime time, I'm just going to check the lot.
1: 10-4. I don't have an MVC, so what am I looking for?
0: I'm headed there now. Just if things go south, I just want another one started that way.
1: 10-4. I'm actually right around the corner. Dispatch, can you put me on 557's call?
2: 10-4.

0: Sam, 233 info.
1: What?
0: We have a hazard in the stack at the Main Street Bridge. Calls have claimed that the bridge has been up for 10 minutes, not allowing traffic to pass. I was able to make contact with a bridge tender. They said they're having an issue with the bridge. They're attempting to get it fixed. They do not have an ETA.
1: That was it.
2: Seven, nine, 23.
0: 10-4.

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He's in the South Court entrance, B442 male who has chest and neck pain. 10 out at 904.

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1: Can you clear me off this and put me back on 527's call?
0: That works.

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0: 10 westbound on the Rolling Campo Bridge. Sam Zebra 6427. SZ 6427.
1: Double.

0: 54 and 479 are harassment complaints.
1: Go ahead.
0: Go ahead. So at the Brookside Apartments, 1758 Taft, across the Kohler and Westfield, our PSN G. George 15 said the downstairs neighbor keeps harassing them, coming up and recording her door.
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0: 400 to 439.
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0: I can head with Joey if you would like.
1: It's up to you. Doesn't matter to me.
0: I'll head that way. 498, you can send me with him. Clear 439.
2: Contact.

0: 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Mm-hmm. 137 Douglas Street, RP's 21-year-old daughter, Kyra, is off her meds and pounding on the back door.
1: One 150 copies.

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1: 517.
2: 464.
0: It was a case that 514 was working on less than a week ago, said they sent out an email about it, but it's referenced a vehicle that shows up at 516 Marion Road. Gentleman goes through the dumpsters and RP thought he was connected to recent break-ins.
3: Flat told. Can I hear that? Clear 464.
0: 10-4.
4: Two 53 left bridge, tenders on scene.
0: 10-4.

Charging 911, PG 9325 and Gold Cross, 9325 and Gold Cross, if you respond. There'll be a pre-alert in the city of Appleton, 823 West College Avenue, 823 West College Avenue, compartment 306. You're responding there for a female who is unresponsive. They were found in the hallway. Murphy doesn't quite know what would be wrong with her, but she is breathing. Head in at Locust or Crossroads, your time is going to be 2133.

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1: We'll be on East Main Street near South 6th Ave or 5th, sorry, with Wisconsin Auto, Adam, sorry, Boy Adam Victor 3770 BAV 700.
0: 10.

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0: 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Can you put him in the call?

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0: 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He's following him. He has an exit in his vehicle. I'm going to try to make contact.
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1: Copy. 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
1: Pepper. The 253, the 600 Baldwin Ave one was the first one you were on, correct?
0: Done for.
1: Thank you.

0: Black Hole Full Launch. 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
1: Confirm.
0: The gentleman, this could be Paul. And get you his full 27. I just want to see if he's on paper or anything.
1: I do have it here. I believe he's on paper for theft, if I read the comments correctly, but let me run him again.
0: Couple of texts.

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0: 20 from South Park. Adam Young David, 2723, AYD, 2723.
1: 10-4.
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1: Yes, then I call the stack and go myself at 504 on 498 stop on down there.
0: 10-4.

0: Seven unit 11 PGO 9324 and go across 9324 and go across if you respond to the city of Appleton. You're gonna go to 2610 North Holland Street. 2610 North Holland Street. They're saying it's permit E is in Edward 22. It will be somebody having a heart attack. Hurting in Longview Drive or Crossroads. 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

0: 5 and 9, got it. Wagyu and Rod with Mary Mary 4544 and then 4544. No tail lights. 10-4.
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3: 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Just send me up.
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1: Just left a quick trip on Brook Drive. It's a blue or silver Dodge Caravan last seen headed westbound on Huckleberry.

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0: One Angle Cross, standby for gate. New One Angle Cross, you're being requested to 1706 Pavel Boulevard. That's for Sun Valley, cross streets of Dogwood Court and Pheasant Drive. For a 78-year-old female who fell in the bathroom, use the main entrance. Staff will be there to meet you. May have a broken arm. KVA 899 clear, 2203.
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0: William Edward, 5714. I have another one on the wall when you're ready.
1: Go ahead.
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0: The Wisconsin truck comes back to the Angeles Reyes at 1714 Billy Street in Oshkosh on a 2019 Chevy Silverado. To this valid, the Iowa plate comes back to a Jasmine Ramos. This valid on a red 2016 Jeep.
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0: We're at the theater.
1: Okay. We'll meet you over there. We found something for a lost and found.
0: 10-4.
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0: Requirements for students to be allowed in the buildings after hours?
1: Dispatch should have a list for arts and comm. Hey, give me a phone call. It'll probably be easier that way.
0: 10-4.

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0: So far.

Report traffic. 504, go ahead. 9th and Rumpy, I'll get to place in a second. 10-4. Sorry, 8455. 10-4.

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0: presenting. Obviously sitting at the border on that alcohol complaint from Nina, since it looks like the RO returns to the city.
1: 10-4, I'll get you back. Ten four, thank you.

0: 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You can have any assist agency as well, and I'll head to the area also.
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4: Echo 64.
5: Ten eastbound near Appleton Road. For a white truck pulled over on the shoulder with its hazards on and a male walking eastbound trying to get someone to pull over to help them or give them a ride.
4: 10-4.

0: 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I'm without an MDC though. Can you give me the address the vehicle returns to?
1: Returns to an address on High Street.
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0: reckless driver. Gillingham Breeze Wood, there's a vehicle on the front of the road going south at highway speeds. It was keeping up with me. I'll go look for it. It was a silver pickup, I believe, two-door.
1: 10-4.
0: West on Apple Blossom, we'll check that way. I'll let you know if I find it.
1: Temper.
2: Or, looks like it's not Wisconsin, I guess that was.

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0: 5150. We'll be right here. Thanks.
1: Over 550, Your Honor. You guys going to have 5-5 issues there. I'm just going to get Stephen here.
0: Sure.
1: Were you able to see if there's a kid in the car?
0: Affirmative, there is.
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0: 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Middle initial B boy, date of birth 06/17/1979.
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1: I'll have a 1027 when you're ready. Please check if this person is on the list.
0: Good.
1: Last name is going to be Charles Ocean Nora Charles Edward Paul Charles Ida Ocean Nora. First name is going to be Mary Adam Robert Ida Adam. Student ID number 0811540.
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0: 41 northbound at Winchester, Victor William 2346, VW 2346.
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0: Evet. I'll have another 27 for you, same thing, just check the list.
1: Good.
0: George Ocean Lincoln Lincoln Adam, first name John Ocean Henry Nora. ID number will be 0912787.
1: Thank you.

0: State Patrol. John is on the list.
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0: good.
1: 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Tell me when you're ready.
0: Good.
1: Last name is going to be Charles Henry Robert Ida Sam Tom Ida Adam Nora. First name is Lincoln Adam Nora David Ocean Nora. Middle initial Paul. ID number is going to be 0951451.
0: Simple.

0: Space Behave Patrol, he is on the list.
1: Well, thank you.
2: I have a Curry Anthony in my call. Can you run him, please, and just verify that that NCIC warrant is Arizona pickup only?
1: Temper.

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1: Sounds good.

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7-9-6, there's a first responder, Skullcross Ambulance, respond to W-48-4685, 4685, Windsor Court, Cross of Plushwood Drive and Castle Drive, 484-year-old female who slid out of her chair, her husband is with her, does not believe she is injured. W-4685, Windsor Court. Skullcross, Rockies, 93.

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0: 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And are there any dogs on?
1: You can assist at the stop at 41 Winchester.
2: 41, 7015 double I.
1: Temporal, send it.
3: Sam 40, 464 is this vehicle. At 1902 Grove Street, it's a P3 tip stating a man and woman in a red car in the parking lot smoking something.
0: Copy.
3: And
1: Winnebago 37. The only canine in the county at the moment is Odin, and I think Fox is the only supervisor in Oshkosh, so I don't think he would be available. No one else on the north end. Did you want me to check with Outagamie?
0: Yes, please.
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1: I'm just leaving the PD. 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
1: Temper, can you get back or just my call?
0: If everything's good, back in the call thing.
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0: Yeah.
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0: is a 99 for Bloyd PD for DC Contempt of Court. We cannot pick up on it. Suspended, no paper.

Attention engine 18 med 15, respond B-boy for a false complaint to 914 Jefferson Street, crosses of Melvin and Sterling. You're going to use the side door. It's going to be for a 65-year-old male who fell about 6 times. He does not know the ambulance was called, seemed angry in the background. We do have officers en route. Comm Center clear 2326.

0: Hi, Francis Glenn.
1: When you have a moment, can you just, I guess, advise how many priors John in our call has? He did state that he had one in another state.
0: Arizona over 10 years ago.
1: 10-4.
2: Four, could you send back my other stop, please?
0: 10-4.
3: First.
0: 20, go ahead.
3: 9-5 roundabout. Over the 41 overpass. Boy Charles David, 4623.

0: Red 15 in the engine, 1-8.
1: Good.
0: Just so guys, I'm gonna have you guys stage in the area. I do have an officer pulling up right now, so I should have an answer here pretty shortly. I'm all going in.
1: Totally copies. Staging.
0: Just advising, we have medical staging in the area.
2: Alright, 10-4. I guess, did they say the reason for, I guess, calling emergency services?
0: Because he's fallen down multiple times since he returned from the hospital. He had two different roommates call us.
2: We making contact now.
0: 10-4.

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1: Hey, I ran out of gas. 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I have a 27 for you.
0: Troy has a 27.
1: Last name is Arndt, and then Fowler, Adam Robert, Nora, David Tom, and then Frank, Ocean, William, Lincoln, Edward Robert, first name is Olivia, Ocean, Lincoln, Young, Victor, Ida, Adam, middle F, Frank, female, date of birth, 10-28-06, 10-28-06.
0: 10-4.

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1: Looks like a silver Honda Odyssey going eastbound 9th with no lights if anybody's in the area. Should be 9th and Kohler now.

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1: Last name Fowler, Frank Ocean, William Lincoln, Edward Robert, first name Zechariah, Zebra Adam, Charles Henry, Adam Robert, Ida, Adam Henry, middle E Edward, male date of birth 12/6/2007, 12/06/2007.
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5: 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Originally, the caller just needed help up after they fell down. Now they're saying they're intoxicated and want transport for detox. At 2343.

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0: I believe the first one's just going to be the RO, so you can just run her, and then I'll have the other full info when you're ready.
1: Go ahead.
0: Last name Hicks, Henry Ida, X-ray, first name Ernesto, Edward Robert, Nora, Edward Sam, Tom Ocean, middle R as in Robert, male, date of birth 0610-1998.
1: 10-4, and I had ran the registered owner, she's valid, no wants, no papers.

0: if you copy, the female registered owner is valid, no wants, not on paper. Ernesto's returning, no license issued, revoked, does have a valid ID. No wants, but he is the respondent on a protection order, and the petitioner is going to be in Monica Butler.
1: Cover.

0: questions. 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
1: 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I have the mail on board.
0: So far. 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
2: Bond has been posted and new coordinate issued. I'm going to have Nicole back on board 995 and route to the stop. Starting his team of ending.
0: 10-4.
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0: 10 4.

occurring at 1302 Summit Ave. However, the RP is currently at the Quick Trip on 20th and Oregon, waiting in 2016 in Green Kia. A couple is threatening the RP, saying they're going to fight her with weapons, unknown what types of weapons, possibly a knife.

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0: This is going to be the South Man Gate by the Oshkosh Gush Field.

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1: 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I was able to get her to return out of Alabama. She is suspended. 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
0: 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A 1028 when you're ready.
1: Go ahead with your plate.
0: Cody State owned Wisconsin 4960. State owned Wisconsin 4960. He'll come back to a red Dodge.
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1: 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I'm a 2019 Dodge Grand Caravan van, red in color.
0: Ten-4, if you could just log that in the suspicious situation, please.
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0: Expired instructional valid ID card, no want, is on paper on a registrant.
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0: Right, there's no Cody was the one with the 99?
1: Negative. It would be Rachel if it is the correct Rachel.
0: Thank you.

0: 150 for 27. Last name, Tom, Sam, Tom, Ocean, Mary, Paul, first name, Helena, Henry, Edward, Lincoln, Adam, Nora, Adam, female, unknown, date of birth, 04-12-1995, 4-12-1995.
1: 10-4.

0: Hi, call on.
1: 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Route 4 and 4.
0: How far?
1: 5 miles, 5 miles. But this is going to be the total hold. Copy, thanks.
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3: 10-4, just give us a moment.
0: 10-4. You can send me a photo if you want.
3: To our MVP.
0: Well.
1: More like 150. Do you want another over there?

0: going?
1: Sam, Tom, Union, Mary, Paul, Frank. First name, Helena. Henry, Edward, Lincoln, Edward, Nora, Adam. Still no middle. 4/13/1995.
0: Ten four.
2: Appleton Midway Road. It looks like a black SUV, no lights. 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
0: Jennifer.
2: 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No paper.
3: Can you send that picture to our MDC and then we'll take another then?
2: 10-4. The info on that DOT return is the same info that I used with the warrant, so it should be the same photo.
3: Copy that. Just a heads up, she's not talking to us replying because it's her boyfriend giving us this information, so I'm not sure what her cooperation level is going to be.
2: 10-4.
4: Nor one way, you can send me.
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Ida Lincoln, Mary Oceanor versus Kenyatta. King, Edward, Nora, Young, Adam, Tom, Adam, Middle, and Mary, male, 213 of 93, 213, 1993.

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0: In Area 7 at the Quick Trip on Jackson Street, there's a female refusing to leave. She is white with blonde hair, wearing a blue jacket. She's making staff and customers uncomfortable and appears to be, quote-unquote, tweaking out.
1: 10-4.

0: 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Four 78, go ahead.
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0: 488, my apologies, go ahead.
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0: 10-4.
2: 200. Go ahead, I was just going to ask if that was Rachel that you're looking at. Confirmed.
0: That'll be it, thank you.

0: 454. 454, go ahead. All 1 female on board in row 2414. 504 is going to follow. 454, 235.
1: Just the warrant.
0: Affirmative, just the warrant.
1: Copy.

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A Chevy sedan, Adam Union Robert 1275.

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0: Heather is suspended. No one's not on paper. She is the respondent of a protection order.
1: I copy. If you haven't, then can you just check to see if you've got anything open?
0: Right, give me one moment.
2: 48. We are 23 at Aurora.
0: 10-4.

0: 在前方。
1: 问。
0: Heather does have one case open with conditions of no contact with Beckett in Oshkosh and take medication prescribed by prescription by physician prescribed.
1: All right, Temple, thank you for looking.
2: Go ahead.
3: Can I give you a 1021?
1: Sure. Catching up to a vehicle at a William Leland 5130 County Trunk A near Keenville. Harley's got a warrant.
4: Good.
1: Warrant is confirmed in fact.
4: Copy, thank you.
1: I got a little knowledge stopping.
4: 10-4.
2: 37, you can have me. Murdoch and Burdick.
4: 10-4.

0: know, way to once it's there, secure if you're able to break from that individual, you know, if you're preparing.
1: Yeah, copy.

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0: 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Is there a location you want me to give them?
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0: 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Starting mileage of 35.7.
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0: Appleton, let us know they've got a 15-minute ETA for you. I've heard 5:10. Can you please call 9 House in the jail at 7387?
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0: you want to like get hold of Appleton. There's a March assist 10 westbound, just south of, or excuse me, just east of the Walkbridge. There's a male walking in the ditch line with his phone flashlight, probably 200 yards behind his car right now.
1: 10-4.

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0: Go ahead.
1: What? 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
1: 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Again, 938. And then Lucas, they're just going to take the car. So you can disregard what I just said.
0: This is copy.
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0: My computer decided to not work with me. Can you clear me from that call and log me out on your end?
1: 10-4.

Commissary called in a 911 hang-up call, or question a 911 call, noise complaint call, coming from Evans Hall. It would be, if you could check out room 422 for Wild TV. The RP is going to be in room 421. Check out 422, noise, RPs in 421.

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0: Well, that would be 27.
1: Last name will be Sam, Tom, Robert, Ocean, Mary. First name will be Charles, Charles. 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

0: Inventory to return.
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0: Cecilia Strom of Ripon, Wisconsin, comes out expired on her probationary license. No paper, no wants. She is a student. She is registered in room 422 of Evans Hall.
1: 10-4. I have three more 27s. Let me know when you're ready for them.

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1: Cool. 0959612. And that'll come back to a Tiani, which will be 0959612. 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
2: Patrol, I can tell you the last one right away. She comes back on an ID only, no optional papers, and she is enrolling for 21.
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0: Hey Dave, so do you want those names added to the record, and do you need a return on any of those names?
1: Like those names added to the record. No, I do not need any return. Thank you.
0: Definitely.

0: Gene's playing by then.
1: Go ahead.
0: One, George. One, Zebra. David. Five, Sam. Tom. Five, Paul. Frank. 204-549.
1: 10-4.

0: Hey, I'm 510, and this is medical.
1: Go ahead.
0: La Vista, 631 Hazel Street. We have medical responding to an emergency for an unknown complaint. An alarm company called. They're not sure what room or apartment the individual is in, but likely need assistance locating him.
1: 10-4.

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0: 1, Nora, 4, Boy, Lincoln, 4, Boy, Victor, 3, Lincoln, Charles, 209-550.
1: Copy.

0: 5-6, he gives this light plate. 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Nissan.
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1: Go ahead.
0: Just advising, it's going to be room 242. I did speak with a staff member there. They said it's easiest to use the Hazel Street entrance. They were unaware that he had called, so we still don't really know what's going on, but they're going to go check on him as well and then send somebody out for you guys.
1: Copy. Thank you.
2: Get 10 info. Go ahead. We contacted Bella Vista and they gave us room 242. They said it would be easiest to use the Hazel Street entrance.

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1: 10-4.

0: Fire Mile 15. 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
0: Adam, Tom, Henry, 7788. 88, 77, 88. Gentlemen, some other that showed up for him.
1: Confirm.

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0: 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Ambulance response at 116 Darkwater Road. 116 Darkwater Road and Kimberly, crossroads of Long Street and Jefferson Place. Respond pre-alert for a male patient having back issues for the past week. Time out is 239.
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0: 10-4.

Attention, engine 15, Mach 17, respond to Cheryl for a sick complaint to Ralph's Place at 530 North Main Street, cross Oak Parkway Church. You're going to unit 309-309 for a 58-year-old male. He is home alone, constant breathing with possible food poisoning. 0254, comes on our place.

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0: Ten four.

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It'll be the quick trip on Green Valley Road, reference some semis parked side by side in front of where their delivery truck needs to go.

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0: attention, Engine 19, Madeline Soda Creek, Lindsay Charles, for a frick complaint to 4321 Soda Creek Road. You're going to Unit 1010 for a 23-year-old female, conscious breathing. She's vomiting and also having difficulty breathing. 0332, comes on there.
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0: 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She has blonde hair and wearing a blue hoodie.

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0: 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If you could check the area around Arrowhead Park for a person that was seen with a flashlight west of the tracks, Canadian National called it in.
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0: Same Lincoln Edward Nora, Zebra Adam, first name Faith, middle and Mary, female date of birth 714 05, 714 2005.

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2: 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Keep an open cage, just so you're aware.

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0: We're halfway down Smith Ave. Driver's doing probably 70. The white Honda, I catch up good with you.
1: How far?
0: One, two, three, zero. Also no lights.
1: 10-4.

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1: 10-4.
0: Okay. Correct. Go ahead.
1: Comes back to a Jackson Gribe dispatch of 2490 Derrickson Street in Oshkosh on a 2012 Honda Odyssey, white and color valid.
0: 10-4. Can you just run him quick? Can you give me the driver?
1: 10-4.

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1: Christine and 8 with Wisconsin Auto, Adam Paul William, 1269 APW 1269, pulled on to 8.
0: 10-4.

0: Any DHIS officers that can respond out to Aurora. 454 is needing assistance quickly.
1: Well, I'll let you know that way until I get there.
0: 10-4.
2: You know.
0: It was, I believe, Aurora staff that called, and all they said was quickly.
1: Four 76, my 12 and 5 perimeter clearance, single.
0: 10-4.

0: 512, myself and other officers are here. We just have someone come with us.
1: Pass forward to the ER room 14, but I'll let him.
2: We're 23 at Aurora.
1: 10-4.

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1: Advising women, call 726 4th Street. It came up non-emergency for a 71-year-old female with back pain, and somebody is there with her.
2: Only for questions, please.
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1: 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Make the address Aurora and put me on that and give me the complaint number, please.

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0: 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Apparently there's a couple incidents going on over there.
1: Cover.

0: Got a report of a waste management truck that was losing garbage on 21 eastbound by K King, and then it turned north on O'Reilly, causing traffic issues.
1: I've already found it where you're there, and we had no short answer.
0: 10-4.

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0: Just advising him and assist at 100 City Center. They have some unhoused people sleeping in the stairwell while they move along.
1: 10 o'clock.

0: Okay, so taking military question with Captain Richard Tillman, Moses, how are 3 years D. Edward, 77-year-old male who fell in just a 10 to 10 hit me? Well, here he is, clear to 3-8.
1: Full cross, copy, straight 14.

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1: Last name's going to be Conrad, King, Ocean, Nora, Robert, Adam, David. 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Common spelling, middle initial R, Robert, male date of birth 12/7/71.

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0: 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I'll get you a plate at the moment.
1: How far?
0: This is across the
1: cover.

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0: Are you good for a phone call?
1: Yep, call myself. No need to ask.

Occurred Ian Sherman, a highway worker, as there was a stop sign that says a maroon Mazda went around him and almost struck him. He would like to talk to a deputy.

0: 的。
1: It's going to be a maroon Mazda, plate of Boyette Impala 1831 that went around the RP at a stop sign and almost struck the vehicle in the process. Plate returns to a party on Higgins Avenue. It's a make your own.
2: Are you kind of me?
1: 10-4. Sounds like the county's kind of...
2: 10-4, I'll look out for the vehicle.
3: .106-2-138, what's your 20? I can either head to Higgins or set up on commercial.
2: I'm at Marathon and Bell.
3: 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I'll head towards the RO's address, just in case.

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0: 062-138 vehicle has not returned home.
1: Commercial right now. I haven't seen it come through yet.

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1: Simple.
2: Vehicle is left on the block now, northbound, commercial and old school at 721.

0: Do you have the partisan photo second from the 99?
1: I believe he has 299 for one day, but I'm just going to pull him right now.
0: Who is it?
1: Olympus?
0: Sorry, 10 minutes.
1: The name is Aiden Lippens.

0: $950 for carrying concealed weapons.
1: One and not two.
0: I'm aware of two, but it looks like there's just one.
1: Got it.

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1: 10-5.
0: Yeah, we're in that with boy Charles Edward 7432. BCE 7432.
1: What's your Scott Cross Street?
0: Lorinda.
1: 10-4. To Med 1-5.

0: Climb 15. 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I believe this is a group home.
1: 915 copy, thank you.

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0: Pepper, go ahead.
1: 920-209-9482. 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
0: And I heard about an hour ago when it kind of in Green Bay, RP's looking for a phone call.
1: Never.

0: Attention, Town of Inland Fire. Again, Town of Inland Fire Department, if you can respond to 4471 Grimson Road. It's right off of the Wheelwash Trail for a possible gas leak. Looks like there's a Bennett's Nursery that hit a underground gas line currently. You can use TAC 1, clear 746.
1: Is that afternoon one? One of the afternoon ones?
2: No, 8:15.
1: Okay.

0: 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I assume OCS has been contacted.
1: On the phone with him now.
0: 10-4, thank you.

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1: Go ahead.
0: Local hospitals were checked. 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
1: Time for the next.

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0: I have Ellen from Ancor HR on the line requesting to speak with you. Are you okay if I go ahead and forward her over to you?
1: Yep, thank you.
0: Sure, thank you.

0: Prison to Hillcroft and engine 36, respond B-Boy for an unknown issue 1365, Low Seven Valleys, apartment 18, cross of University in London, the Tower Medical Alarm Pendant Bus, Hunter, clear to 62.
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0: I'll be on the scene at 3rd with Floyd Blake Victor, 4054, BBV, 4054. Let me check at the red light. 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

0: Gold Cross, engine 35, respond City of Menasha to 809 Martin Street. We have a B-boy false complaint. It'll be for an 80-year-old male subject. Clear, 759.
1: Go ahead.
2: Hold the mail on board and route to jail. I'm shooting my engine ready.
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0: but we were down center. 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
1: You let WPS know that we've got it kinked off and stopped.
2: Well, the one up there.
0: Copy that. They were going to let me know of an ETA. They haven't called back yet, so I'll let them know. And do you know, is that a main line or a service line? They were questioning when I was on the phone with them.
1: It's 1-inch plastic service for the whole.
0: Copy that. Thank you.

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0: 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I'll be transporting him to St. Elizabeth's. 392 is going to be riding with, starting as 2.0.

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1: Sure, as soon as 32 is done with his miscellaneous, he can take it.
0: 10-4.
2: Rescue 27 is clear also.
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0: Go ahead.
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0: Okay.

0: Seven and a half there.
1: Got it.
0: Murdoch and Jackson, two vehicles, no injuries. They pulled into the Dimino's lot.
1: And what?

Attention, Fox Crossing, first responders, engine 41. You can respond to 1670 Century Oaks Court at Bethel. Full cross was called directly to their ground as well for a 18-year-old female. This is Charlie, response for chest pain. Patient located in the living room, clear, 1650.

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0: 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Use the main entrance for a 10-year-old female that took too many pills. Comm center, clear at 820.
1: Seven from ground on five.
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0: 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You can respond to 430 West Calumet Street, Apartment 31. The people are responsible, complaint for a 65-year-old female. Clear at 821.
1: 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Use the main entrance.
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0: 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It's going to be a single vehicle on 76 south of Winnegamy.
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0: Damage to a fire extinguisher at the parking ramp on Church. Pat from the City Hall is there with Ogden Plumbing at this time.
1: And 4.

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1: Tower.

0: Moin, Nadine, ich freue mich, dass du kommen.
1: All right. 340 is going to need a lot of help in there talking to people and whatnot. I am going to follow the ambulance. I think that they're not going to be sticking around very long.
2: Copy that.

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1: Is this like Emily Reno? I was in the call. You should have dealt with her a couple weeks ago. Is it Runaway or a week ago?
0: Okay.

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1: Tango. Tango.

0: Enjoy it from that one side. Are you guys clear of Hazel yet?
1: Yeah, we're on our way down there.
0: Copy that. Let's go ahead and take you guys out of service and get you a 3 HRA.
1: Visually copies.
0: Copy from Car 15.
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1: Is that for me?
0: I call crisis, they're aware and they're going to be meeting us at the hospital.
1: 10-4.

0: Or 138 of Fountain Property. In the area of Nina Lutheran School at 807 Adams Street, RP found a debit card on the Lake Street side, and they turned it into the office at the Nina Lutheran.
1: Yeah, we're on the way to Theta Oshkosh.
0: 10-4.

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1: Instead of that call, can I send you to a disturbance for the juvenile at 1748 Skyview Ave? It's a juvie male who's arguing with his mom.
0: Not far.
1: So anybody else that can assist?
0: 435, I'm just adding comments when I called. Close them out and I'll go.
1: Tower.

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1: Go ahead.
0: I have another disturbance in the juvenile at 517 Camelot Court. 13-year-old daughter is out of control, destroying things. She's now locked in her room. No weapons.
2: 422, I'm out of comments on that dollar.
0: Yeah.
3: 375. You can stack this and I can go at 422.
0: Cover. Yeah.

0: 375 to 422. Do you still have that contact info for intake from yesterday?
1: I have somebody through the county, one of the social workers, but I spoke to her later in the afternoon, and she essentially says go through intake and can't really offer much help.
0: That's work.
1: .422 to .375, just letting you know I'm coming from the pumps.
2: .10-4.

0: mom believes you probably went back to school. So, I don't know if you want to go over there, call the school, and see if he's there.
1: Yeah, I'll try to call her, ask him.

0: I'm gonna be in apartment 4, and then Mom will be by the entrance to talk to you.
1: Copy, I'm just on the phone intake.

0: Attention, engine 15, med 15, and truck 15. Respond, B-boy, for an accident to the intersection of Main and Otter in Oshkosh. Have a car accident. Somebody stating they need an ambulance. Unknown extent of injuries. And TAC 1 is assigned. Counselor clear at 902.
1: Head that way for now.
0: Over.

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0: Do you have an officer in route?
2: Boy, Charlie Union 5403, BCU 5403 on a Toyota. I don't need it back.
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0: First is the sophomore, Adam, would you divorce 6252, AGB 6252?
1: Good.
0: Wisconsin Auto, Adam John Paul, 7526, AGP 7526.
1: Never.

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1: ...2018 Honda Civic blue in color comes back out of the comments. It's first.
2: That's first.

0: 252 out of 27. Last up, Anderson, Adam, Nora, David, Edward, Robert, Sam, Ocean, Nora. First up, Kaz, King, Adam, Zero. Middle, J-John, B-O-B, 11-13, 87,
1: Melway. 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

0: 27. 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Middle is M. Mary, first of Katie, King Adam Tam, King Adam Tom, Ida, Edward. DOB is 8195, 8195, female white.
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1: Stand for.
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0: 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I'm going to try to go get over. I'm on the shoulder right now. 10-4.
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0: Can you take Med-15 out of service for a short time?
1: 10-4.

0: Just a violation of a couple of PSO calls waiting. A violation of court order at 1920 Wisconsin Street. RV found a juvenile male that can't have contact with her daughter at their house. He did take off running. And then it's his agency for a different department from another state.
1: Copy.

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1: Tell her.

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0: W15A. Go ahead. You can put me on Canvas Services. You can just put this as a assist on the UW department for now.
1: That works.
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0: 46. 46. First one, Adam X-ray 2955, AAX 2955. Second one, Adam Paul John 8325, AJ 8325.
1: Denver.
2: Go ahead.
1: I was just checking on you. Disregard.
0: Good.
1: They both come back to Tina Sertoff at that address.

0: 55 and I won't hang the call.
1: 55.
0: This is a hang call from a cell phone. We could hear some machinery in the background. GPS put it at Essity, closer to the area of First Street and Lush Street on the south side of the plant. Call back. Voicemail is full. Unable to reach anyone.
1: Never.
2: And TNP has now entered a warrant for Solomon.
3: You said they are entering one?
2: No, they did. We just got the notification that it's been entered.
3: All right, 10-4. Thanks.

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1: No, I did not.
0: I have the record for info for you.
1: Go ahead.
0: Civil initial is A Adam, and then birthday is 10/9 of 65.

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1: Go ahead.
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0: Go ahead.
2: I have the 17-year-old daughter on the line requesting to speak with you. Are you available for her phone call?
0: Tell her I'll call her in 5-10 minutes.
2: And 4 will be.
3: .355-252.
0: Good.
3: What number do you have, phone number?
0: ICSO3.
4: .37.
0: Good.
4: I can take that. I should be clear shortly.
0: No, I can take it. Thanks, though.
4: Thank you.

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0: I have a Daniel on the line requesting to speak with you. Did you want me to forward him or take a message?
1: You can send him through.
0: 10-4.

Attention, NJ15 Medline 5, respond D-Boy to the courthouse, 415 Jackson Street. You're going to the first floor of the courthouse for a patient that is sitting on the benches, 35-year-old female vomiting. Counselor, clear at 1014.

0: Hi, you're me, 911-2-2-2-2-2-2-2-2-2-2-2-2-2-2-2-2-2-2-2-2-2-2-2-2-2-2-2-2-2-2-2-2-2-2-2-2-2-2-2-2-2-2-2-2-2-2-2-2-2-2-2-2-2-2-2-2-2-2-2-2-2-2-2-2-2-2-2-2-2-2-2-2-2-2-2-2-2-2-2-2-2-2-2-2-2-2-2-2-2-2-2-2-2-2-2-2-2-2-2-2-2-2-2-2-2-2-2-2-2-2-2-2-2-2-2-2-2-2-2-2-2-2-2-2-2-2-2-2-2-2-2-2-2-2-2-2-2-2-2-2-2-2-2-2-2-2-2-2-2-2-2-2-2-2-2-2-2-2-2-2-2-2-2-2-2-2-2-2-2-2-2-2-2-2-2-2-2-2-2-2-2-2-2-2-2-2-2-2-2-2-2- It's going to be apartment A, Adam, for a party involved in a fall. I think we have a back injury. Time out is 10:15.
1: Repeat that again. 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

0: 46, can you send me 53's call?
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1: Go ahead.
2: You can let the OFDNOs responding to the courthouse. I'm with the female. Conscious breathing, talking, bad stomach cramps, flu-like symptoms.
1: 10-4.

0: Roger 11. 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

0: again, 437-10-392 at Wolf Rush, Kip Speedy.
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0: Call 47 Jackson. Hobby's on lobby, seeing his friend Brigham is in the parking lot in a Ford Edge, and he's freaking out, tearing things apart.
1: Copy.
2: 493, you can add me to that and clear one of the others.
0: Ten 4392, I'll clear you.
2: 10-4, I'm actually out at the PD, so I'll check it out.
0: 10-4.

10-4, we're going to see if we can find out where he's in the parking lot here. Trey, it looks like it's this white car over here, or City Hall.

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0: Charles Lincoln Adam Robert King, and then zero, Clark zero.
1: Okay.

0: Bravo, Bagel, Paging, Gold Cross, Quit 32. If you can respond, City of Anina, this will be at 225 High Street. We have a C Charlie response, heart complaint for a 29-year-old male subject. Clear, 1028.
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2: Sam, Charles Henry, Lincoln, Adam, George, Edward, Robert, Pershing, Clark, Thomas, Bowling, Initial R, Silver, 6683, 6683, no
3: wait. He is valid and wants the river.
2: 472493, does your RP have the keys for the vehicle? Yes, for the third time. First time hearing you.

0: I don't know if you copied the page for Little Sue. I may have stepped on someone.
1: I did not hear, but I just see a screen for it. How's it going?
0: Perfect.

0: 11-7-4-93. Now out here is not very cooperative. You know his name? Brigham Young? Ten-4. Dispatch, can you try and find him and run for it?
1: I'm trying, I'm not finding anything so far.
2: It's going to be Brigham, Boy Robert, Ida George, Henry, Adam Mary. Middle of the Shibby T, 11-24-88.
1: Okay.

0: 270. Hello. Can you send me the parking on Main, please? Hello.
1: For it's going to be 1329 Washington Street in Little Shirley. She's trials for a possible stroke.
2: Copy, thank you. Thank you.
0: He came back with an ID card only. He is on parole. And there's a 99 that we cannot NOT pick up on. So it's going to be in Brown County only.
3: I got it. Thank you.

0: the unit, and it looks like the Inhuman Action Fighter should have somebody on scene there.
1: Good job, he's over here.

0: Gimme.
1: Purpose to call on Washington Street in Little Chute. Patient did have two strokes last week. She is complaining of a headache and struggling to breathe at this time. She is home alone.
0: The paramedic 6 should be there in about 3 minutes.
1: 10-4.
2: Hey, 6

0: 4:40. Is there anyone available? Whoever that was, you were low volume.
1: 4:35, what do you mean?
0: He might be at Domino's right here. If you could go check that, I'd appreciate it.
1: Alright. I'm coming from the south side. I'm assuming you mean Domino's on Jackson.
0: Yeah.
2: 492. You can send me 440 call and I'll go over there to Domino's.
0: It's on Murdoch now. They built that new one next to Dairy Queen.
1: Tower. 435, you can send me the call.
3: Tower.
2: 492-440. Do you have a clothing description for him?
0: Gray sweats.

0: You can close while I'm on out 003 and then put me on specialist on there at 420, please.
1: Cover.
2: A in Mutart with Wisconsin Holistic Endangered Species Resources Plate 48567E Edward. 48567E.
1: Cancel.

0: Đi.
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0: Supervising holding a threats complaint, the RP is getting death threats. He's at 420 to make a report. Animal welfare check at 447 South Oakwood Road. Female we dealt with yesterday is making vague suicidal comments to our staff.
1: Okay.

0: 3D7, I just cleared. 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
1: Okay.
2: You can send me the 710.
1: Okay.
3: Sam, 243.
1: 243.
4: 392, we are somebody that can get the land of the police.
2: Custody in the OP lobby needs one more.
3: Four 19 year old.
1: Tougher.

0: He is not an Indominus. 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You can clear then. Three, three, five. Adam, Tom, Adam, 1, 3, 3, 5.
1: 10-4.

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0: I'm on with 392. Can you call OF when we get a male conscious and breathing and see if they can come assist us at transport?
1: Never.

0: Ready.
1: 4 Sheriff 41, down in Resolute. Hey, Grappleton.
2: Yes, 4-4.
3: Trust Police Department, 420 Jackson Street. You're going to their lobby to assist officers with a male who they have who's uncooperative, and they have them in the route. Hey, out of response. Counselor clear. 1049.

0: 4:40.
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1: Tell her I'll call her in a few minutes.
0: 10-4.

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0: Out of Union 811, Appleton 8346, Gold Cross, ambulance, respond to Petler's Glen, 2100 East Glenhurst Lane, 2100 East Glenhurst Lane, crossroads Milestone Drive and Lightning Drive, responding pre-alert to room 34 for a female with a UTI. She is delusional, but she is going to be cooperative. I'll have somebody to meet you at the front door. 10-11-11-13.
1: Yeah, I'm here, smoking. 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

0: for an 89-year-old female patient. 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
1: Okay, copy. 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
1: And four.

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1: 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Any of us?
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3: 4443. The address for that call should be 2816 Fond du Lac Road. 2816 Fond du Lac Road.
2: Yeah.
1: Time for?

0: 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Patient reading room 309B is in boy. 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You're responding for an 83-year-old female who had surgery yesterday and today is confused when running a fever. 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
4: 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Did she go to school then, or did she not go to school today?
5: 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I'm trying to find camera footage so I can get a better description.

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I'm giving 911 PD Buchanan, first responders, by lock, first responders, and go across. Respond to end on the 317 East Town Court and 317 East Town Court, after East Town Lane and Emmons. For a male who fell in the garage, unknown injuries, he may have been down for a few hours, time of 11:31.

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0: Pulling into McDonald's on Commercial and Bell with truck plate William Henry 8225. WH 8225.
1: 10-4.

0: So you know, walking towards me now. 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

0: 42, and this is Motorist. 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Looks like someone's trying to change it.
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1: Calvin County, Beijing, Gold Cross, Ambulance, Harrison, First Responders, respond to the Village of Harrison, N9627, Hartford Lane, N9627, Hartford Lane, cross the Chadbury and Linden Hill Drive, with 62-year-old male who fell. Caller is unsure what is going on medically. He is confused but conscious. N9627, Hartford Lane,

0: 41. Go ahead. All Fox Crossing units are clear, 1700. We can close this call.
1: Come center copies.

Okay, will do. 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
1: Go on.
0: 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Adam Edward Mary, 6048 AEM, 6048.
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0: Attention, Med 17 and Engine 18, if you can respond to McDonald's at 1863 Jackson Street. We have a D-David response as an unconscious patient for a 23-year-old female. I believe the patient should be outside closest to the drive-through area in her vehicle. Clear at 1211.
1: Go ahead. Copy. 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She's now in her car. 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

0: Go ahead.
1: Back this, I'm right one lot over here. I'll go to that McDonald's call.
0: 10-4 from previous call, looks like it should be a Carly Kelly. Should I have a red Toyota Avalon?
2: Ray, I'll still start heading your way until we know what's going on.
1: Morning.

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1: In a previous call, that's what she had.
0: Out here.
1: 10-4, now she's currently inside the restaurant.
0: The subject.
1: The subject is RRP.
0: Hey, 10-4.
2: Was able to get out of their vehicle. They'll be waiting inside the business for you. We do have PD en route as well. They're just pulling up as well.
3: 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Thank you.

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1: Myself and 244 will be transporting a male adult 2420 to the jail.
0: So far.
2: 40 to 28. Simple SAM 6543, APS 6543.
0: So far.

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1: Over.
2: Send me out well for 10 folks,
1: do you? Yeah.

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1: What?
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0: It'll be from yesterday, a fraud on Stillwell 26-014942149942.
1: Second.
2: We're working at 375. I can handle that call, Mr. Rounds.

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1: Satellite commercial, one of those cones is down for the construction.
0: Affirm. 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
1: Yeah, it's not there, but... Sam, 243 or 1023 in the channel.
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0: 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We're 2304 Russian Place, apartment 210. 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
1: Over.
0: Thirty four is going to be an Illinois plate, 381-3697, and then there's also a D boy at the end, 381-3697.
1: 10-4.

0: Patterson at 152, I'm looking.
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0: Do you have a SRO that's bringing a juvenile to 304 West Schindler Place, apartment 210?
1: Affirmative.
0: Okay, can you just relay to that officer that the parent here is not wanting the juvenile here? I spoke to the parents and let them know it's their responsibility. 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
0: Yeah, apparently the parents still here at the house.
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0: If you can check 2206 Redtail Drive. We had a male call 911. He was actively choking on a piece of food. He was able to cough the food out and said he did not want an ambulance. He was just pretty shook up. If you can just double check just to make sure everything's okay, he was home alone.

Attention, Anjima 9-1-7, respond D-Boy to Oshkosh Correctional to the Sally Port, 1730 West now, for a 54-year-old male having a seizure. Comm center clear, 1237.

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0: 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You just closed on my call 010 and then put me out at Templer Middle School.
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0: Winnebago paging, Gold Cross, Town of Oshkosh, first responders. If you can respond to 430 Cortland Avenue. We have a Miata response. It's going to be a sick complaint for a 58-year-old male subject. Clear 1249.
1: Cortland Avenue.

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1: 135.
0: 1156 Gillingham. They just want to call about purchasing a vehicle and some information on the title before the transaction occurred. They just have some questions.
1: 135, 10-4.

0: Winnebago Paging Gold Cross, Town of Nina, first responders. If you can respond to 188 Rockwood Lane, the D. David response, we have an unconscious patient, 96-year-old female, clear 1258.
1: Nora 126, animal complaint.
2: 126.
1: We've taken a few calls on this. I don't know if you're able to check by commercial in East North Waters on ducklings that fell in the sewer.
2: Temple.
3: Yeah.
1: 60.
3: I'll clear up shortly and then take that.
1: Alright,
3: 10-4. 28-10-4. I'll let you know as soon as I hear from the first responders.
2: 34-18, are you okay if I head up there on North of Oshkosh?
4: Yeah, if you're cool.
3: 10-4. Wait, you can disregard them.
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1: Five.
0: You can send me that animal.
1: 10-4.
2: 71.
1: Go ahead.
2: My MDC is having issues. Can you stack this for now, and I'm just going to switch squad.
1: 10-4.

0: took bus to Tonanina first responders and Gold Cross if you're copying. They just called back from the scene and said that the female is there and her daughter's with her and they think she's okay and does not need to be checked out. I told them that you would probably still be swinging in.
1: FR-39 copies. We'll proceed, but no lights or sirens.
0: 10-4.

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1: One.
2: Thank you. And could you please clear me with 010 and 701 with the note SRO is aware?
1: 10-4.
3: 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One patient transport.
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0: 27. Last name, Gordon, George Ocean, Robert David Oceanora. First name, Anthony, common spelling, no but initial. Date of birth, 119 of 2002, 119 of 2002, male black.
1: Pepper.

0: Go ahead.
1: Can you put me on 71's call?
0: Pepper.
1: Go ahead.
2: He came back with an ID card only the once.
1: Therefore, what are his physicals?
0: Hey, squad, it might be in the area for removing hazard. Last seen Highway 10 westbound from Appleton Road area. It's a semi with an American flag on the back that is rolling smoke, possibly on fire. Driver seems unaware at this time. We're going to let county know as well.
3: But you can put me on that.
0: 10-4.
1: Did I go 84? You might going up the highway and checking if that hazard's up there as well. If there's something, one of us will clear and head your way.
3: 10-4.
4: Go ahead. 492-475, go ahead.
1: Do you have any truck kits on you? Can you bring one? Maybe
4: I've never had. 10-4.

0: Holding a couple calls. First one's at 1820 Ashland Street. RP Landon wants officers to meet alongside. He's concerned about his mom showing up and causing problems. The other one is going to be a follow-up to a civil to child custody thing that RP wants phone call.
1: Yeah, you can hold that for us.
0: Yeah.
2: 419, you can clear me and you can send me the one on Ashland.
0: Never.

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1: The Bell and Marathon with Adam King Lincoln 5765, AKL 5765.
0: 10-4.
2: Bell Marathon, you guys in Gold Cross, ambulance and all team first responders, respond to the city, take care of him, 2514 Wisconsin Avenue, 2514 Wisconsin Avenue, Castle Kennedy and Plymouth Street. 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Use the front door.
3: Gold Cross, copy, still, tell you what, we'll be 60.

0: Reported news squad, that might be on 41. Nina took a report of a semi with smoke coming out of it. It's traveling southbound 41 from the Nina area. Doesn't seem like they're aware.
1: Very good.
0: Go ahead.
1: I'm Main and Murdoch, but can I watch for it?
0: And for should have an American flag on the back of it.
2: I copy Kelly's transmission. The American flag's on the side of the trailer.
0: I copy.
1: Copy.

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0: I copy.

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0: 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I was able to get it.
1: Yeah,

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0: 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I think it's a cell phone on the bridge now.
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1: We're going.
0: We're southbound north of 26 Wisconsin trailer plate. 742-456.
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0: Go ahead.
1: I have Carrie. It sounds like she is Gabriel's mother requesting to speak with you. Are you available for her phone call?
0: Just say what's in regards to him. Not sure who that is.
1: We'll double check with her. It just sounds like she's getting her hand installed. Just stand by.
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1: Go on.
2: I got one male on board en route to Mercy for med clearance, and 492 will be following. Four 75 to shift command. Go ahead for him. Anthony is going to be on the fuel hold. Copy.

0: Nine, ten. There's two calls with a stack, a suspicious situation on Primrose, suspicious mail that was in the neighborhood coming from a neighbor's house, and also a follow-up for 41 in Winnicottie from the other night. A party has some questions about it.
1: You can hold until someone's available.
0: Copy, hold until available. 10-4.

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0: you may come to 911 to go across the ambulance response on 901 Grand Avenue, 901 Grand Avenue for the Little Chute Elementary School in Little Chute, crashes to McKinley and Hans Parkway. It's going to be pre-alert for a mail that's unresponsive. You can use entrance number 2. 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
0: E. Edward Sand Pit 10-4.

UBN 110 for 23 and Gold Cross ambulance, respond to Meadowbrook, 1335 South Oneida Street, 1335 South Oneida Street, crossing to Fremont Street and Harrison Street. You're responding to room 184, it's a pre-alert for a patient who is shaky, 10 minutes 1408.

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0: 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It sounds like they want us to go to door number 3 now.
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But sounds like you may have left a message for the party that had called in wishing to speak to you. 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
0: At 13:15 Gillingham Road, there's a male wearing a black shirt, black jeans, and black gloves roaming around the area. 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I just want him to check, though.
1: 35, Temple.

I'll be out with an elderly male at Pratt and Seward in the park. Adam Sam George, 8958. Right away.

Sam 348, the 28th. Coming back to Mars out of Wildwood Drive in Oshkosh on a gray Honda.

0: Yeah, 66 Alpha. London Streeton, Connex Street. There's a male wearing a gray hoodie and black sweatpants standing in the road during the flag down vehicle.
1: Send me one, I copy.
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2: Two 52, you can send it to me.
0: 10-4. It's going to be 819 school out for a bike.

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1: 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I'll take care of that.
0: Tower, let me know when you want me to send it. Highway 10 eastbound in Midway Road. There's concrete laying in the lanes of traffic.
2: Me as well.
1: I think I'll be out with the mail, Apple Blossom, and Primrose.
2: Echo 71, I'm 1060. I haven't seen anything yet on there. Can you eastbound on point?

0: 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I'll go with 138.
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0: Last name Yang, Y-A-N-G. 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
0: 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It looks like he has a 99 through your agency, and he is on paper.
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0: And is for possession of THC.
1: Double.
0: Oh, 135, did you want to know what he was on paper for as well? Battery or threat to judge or law enforcement?
1: Never.

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1: Go ahead.
0: If we have an additional, this is going to be a mess up on the highway. I also have a stop vehicle at Midway. I'll have a plate in a second.
1: Concord.
2: Hi, 45.
1: Go ahead.
2: Help at 563 are on our way up there.
1: Concord. Go ahead.
0: Adam Robert Edward 5056, ARE 5056, we're going to be stopped eastbound at Midway.
1: 10-4.
3: So 35, that subject is 1095.
1: Okay.
3: 10-4. Just verify that one.
1: This 20 at welfare check.
2: Probably 20. I'm supposed to have a crossing guard at 2:30.
1: Copy.
2: Six,
4: go ahead.
5: E. Edward in Clairville. 858, Boy Henry Robert, X-ray 858, BHRX, not sound like you know what second.
4: E. Edward, Clairville, 10-4.
1: Checking area 2, RP wants a bar checked on. She's not doing too well after her husband passed away.
3: Yeah.
5: 454. I can start heading to that.
1: Okay.
6: 348, that's fine. You can hold that for me.
1: I copy. 454, do you copy?
5: Yeah. Otherwise, Dina, I can have with.
1: Highway shop sending somebody up.

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1: Nor 135. 135. It is a warrant. 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
1: 10-4.

0: Target becoming 911, they can really first respond to cross ambulance, respond to 224 South Washington Street, 224 South Washington Street, Kimberly, cross streets up first and at Darboy Road, pre-alert for a male having a seizure, your timeout is 1432.
1: Ramp, there's a lot of concrete throughout all four lanes.
2: 10-4.
3: Go ahead. I'm clear of the high school now. Where would you like me? Where do you need my assistance?
1: If we can try to slow down traffic 10 eastbound, there's heavy traffic up here. And like I said, it's within every lane.
3: 10-4.
2: A 116 at B-Boy with Boy Charles X-ray 7792, BCX 7792.

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1: Echo 84 to Echo 4, X-ray 545. I'm sitting at the on-ramp right now. Do you want me to shut down momentarily, or do you want me to come up there and try to start cleaning it up?
2: I think we're going to have to shut it down. Traffic's moving too heavy up here.
1: 10-4. Dispatch advised on-ramp to Highway 10 eastbound from Racine is currently shut down.
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1: I'll help you with this gentleman, 1095 route to jail. I'll get you 30 miles in a second.
0: 10-4.
1: 135, it's gonna be 38.1.
0: 10-4.
2: Vehicle 55.
0: Go ahead.
2: I just had a second vehicle come up from protest. They just have a cracked windshield now from the concrete. I'll get you a 28 here in a second.
0: 10-4.
1: 538, 545, where do you want me? Okay, you can do a rolling stop of traffic. I can try to clean most of it up, but it's pretty heavy up here. Okay, and what's your 20? Right at the Racine on-ramp to 10 east. You guys would have to probably start at the bridge. Okay, 10-4.
3: Ten four two one. Gonna send you that call at Berlin going back to Nina.
2: Five 449.
0: 10-4.
1: X-ray 523. As far as the vehicles with some damage, let's just get the owner's name and phone number and we'll call them back to get a report done.

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1: So
0: Romeo, back on board and route to you 414 and 492 is following.
1: Pepper.
2: No, we should be fine. I'm going to keep going east on 10 here and see if I can find any more chunks of progress.

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0: Can you just call me over a crash for the same location and just put me on that?
1: 10-4. All squads, check your VP for a huge caution.
2: Are there rolling roll back going on right now? Number, please.

0: Barbara gave me some choice words and didn't want to offer his help and slam the door on me.
1: I copy.
2: Joey also come over there.
0: I'm sorry, could you say that again?
2: I'll come over there. I don't know if you got a phone number for her or not.
0: Yeah, if you just want to park on Monroe here.

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1: Go ahead.
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Well, I'm having anyone to request a 2600 Oak Street, Lot 228, for a pendant class. Female, is hard of hearing, they're unable to make contact. 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
1: 10-4.
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0: We're going north, Winnet County ramp. Adam Henry Paul, 2566.
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0: Winnebago 46, juvenile complaint, possible truancy.
1: You gotta say that I'm on the phone with
0: them. Never.
1: Well,
2: okay.
1: I can take the call to Lovey.
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1: Conrad from the scene is back open.

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There was a Mac Campbell's who left Reed Elementary School without permission for staff, and his mother is homeless and unable to get a hold of him.

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0: And an echo 66, a suspicious person.
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1: 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Anyone, I copy.
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0: 41 southbound on your Snell. Reported a VA, the RP was driving a combustion van, being tailgated by a white car. Would like to speak to an officer. Via phone.
1: Hey, Trevor. I'll be in Bryn Mawr, 893, Sam Victor Zebra, 893, SVZ.

0: Put an angle page in Gold Cross, Peter responding to Fox Crossing. County 301, Imperial Lane, Apartment 2. We have an AM response to the BSA complaint for a 64-year-old female. Clear, 306.
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2: Cowie.

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It sounds like this is not the individual. He continued northbound on Wilson.

I've got that now here at 8th and Division.

0: return to quarters.
1: Echo 71, I'll be out as well.
2: Copy.
1: Echo 71, we have a search yesterday that started at Stone Toad. It's going to be the same male.
2: 71, you're all wind. I only caught something about the Stone Toad.
1: We had a welfare check yesterday, which started at Stone Toad. This is the same mail.

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0: You can send me that follow-up in 7, and I'll take one more.
1: Five, 17, I can head that way. 10 more.
0: Four, 40.
1: Go on.
0: Actually, 22, I'm gonna call up.

0: Echo 71, I'm not sure if you were able to find him. I believe his first name was Dion.
1: Affirmative. He's revoked. No wants. He is on paper.
0: Turn 4.
1: Going.
2: Just meet me on Dale at Grand.
1: Ten four.

0: Going to give you another call, picking up Lady Care Appleton, going back to Brewster Village. Channel 2 is signing you a call, picking up Lady Care Nina, going to Lady Care Wild Rose, going dead.
1: Hi, Alton Tesla.
2: There. Yeah, why not?
3: Hi, Swanny, I'll get you in a second.
4: 519 at Purvis.
3: Go ahead.
4: You might be at a, this kid might be at an address on right. I'm working on getting that. You just want to jump in my car and be ready to go somewhere if I need you to.
3: Sure. 517, can you send me the 419 code? 10-4.

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1: It's,
0: yeah, that is 100%.
1: This kid apparently is northbound at Jackson and Saratoga on the east side of the street riding a bike wearing a brown sweatshirt.
2: Saratoga, east side of the street.
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0: He's out of Kentucky. He's heading towards Bell Phillips.
1: Okay, East Scott Moringa with Ontario Trailer Plate, Young 5709 Tom. Ontario Trailer Plate, Young 5709 Tom.
2: To Ontario, Canada, 10-4.
0: Alright, I got him. I'm parallel him. He's on Kentucky. Just passing Bell Phillips.
3: Copy, I'll be north on Central.
0: He's still heading towards Nevada right now.
1: Or just park behind me.
4: Ten 4 9 10 is Clarity Cast, a 70-year-old male that vomited earlier.

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1: Done.
0: Pulling into Walmart right now. Got some tomatoes. King Nora 7819. Again, King Nora 7819.
2: Okay.

0: 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Right inside of the parking lot here.
1: Cover.

0: 59 to 540.
1: Was that for 440?
0: Yeah. 509. I'm just clearing my current status. Do you want another over there?
1: What through 20?
0: I'm coming from Valley Christian School.
1: Just disregard for now.

0: Go ahead.
1: Hi, the mail. 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
0: Go on.
1: Starting mileage is going to be 1.5.
0: Okay.

Oh, 143, that's fine. Reference 1020 Pilgrim Road. The RP's in the lobby to report a theft of $150.

0: Completely open and you just cut it. I'm 26, go ahead. Commercial and Bell, and the first night's plate. Charles Henry Lincoln, 1, Paul Robert, and it's going to be on an orange Bronco.
1: That's awesome.

0: Yeah, I'm going to need his last, first, middle, secondary state of work also. I have to go to another system to run it, and it's requiring that info.
1: Ready when you are.
0: Go ahead.
1: Last name, Lincoln Adam, Robert Idaho. First name, Mary Adam, Sam, Ocean Union David, no middle, male, date of birth, 6/16 of 1961.
0: That was 0615 or 0616?
1: 0616. 0616.
0: 10-4.

0: I found a Kelly Stroke who has a DOT address. We also have records with her at 628 Grand Street. Did you want the phone number over there?
1: Please.
0: 920-203-2025. Again, 920-203-2025.
1: And four, what was the first name again?
0: First name of Kelly.
1: Okay.

Engine 15, Med 15, respond. D. Davis River Falls complaint. Address is going to be 411 Ohio Street. Crosses the 4th and 5th. You're responding for a 55-year-old male who fell. He did hit his head and is currently conscious and breathing, but not alert. You can use the front door. Competition standing by at 1527. Pepper.

0: responder first responders. We're requesting for two vehicle plans at the Lower Street and Nassau. Lower Street and Nassau. For the street subject and one of the vehicles unknown series. QV and clear 1529.
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Together, we want an higher, over us, we want an angel. Okay, there is 3 adults involved and 3 kids involved. No apparent injuries, however, respond just to evaluate the children.

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0: 10-4.
2: This is
3: 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Tesla on Mars.
0: It was a juvenile.
2: Tower.

0: 5:45.
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0: You can probably close out County Direct with other than on the side of the highway and I have a 10 coming to group.
1: 10.
2: Sounds like it may be a male that wasn't leaving. We're getting info now.
0: 10-4-91 in Oakland.
2: 10-4. It was a salesman from Mad City who was refusing to leave. We're trying to get a vehicle description now at this time.
0: 10-4.
3: Up at 923 Jackson here, and speak with Bradley Dorsey and his wife. Get a phone number for them, please. Call me at 420.
1: Okay.
3: I'll be them on the fourth, sir.

0: Said to you, just work on paperwork.
1: Okay. Band 200 to 454. Flag over your frequency. I have Wendy on the line requesting to speak with you. Can I go ahead and forward her over to you?
2: Yeah, that's fine.
1: And four, thank you.
0: I'm out of Oakland School.
3: 46, copy that, Colonel Oakland School.
1: Three, three, three.

Ranger 15 for Med 15. You guys can clear out from Ohio Street. Ranger 15 copies. Why don't you send our intern off them?

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0: Sam 233 info. I've been holding a theft in Area 1, and then a retail in Area 5, and then I also just got a 911 assist on Maricopa.
1: 911 first, whenever somebody requests.
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1: Were you looking for the return or just in the call?
0: You can give me the return.
1: 10-4, you can expect no license issued, no wants, no paper if you're out with the Bryans.
0: Affirmative.
1: 10-4, I put him in a call.

0: 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We've got a one-story assisted living facility. Cousins have evacuated. There's nothing showing. Engine 32 upon your arrival. I'd like you to go in and investigate. Car 32 will be cleaned.
1: 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We're on scene. We'll be investigating.

0: 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Sounds like it's going to be a little smoky in there due to cooking.
1: 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We'll stage at Greenfield and Sterling.
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0: Okay.
2: Car 32 from Engine 32, officer. This is a cooking fire confirmed. 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

When you get a chance, I got 27 out of South Dakota. Last name Michael, common spelling, first name Aaron, no middle, male date of birth 10/15/1996.

0: Back in South Dakota either, was Aaron just A-A-R-O-N?
1: Affirmative. I have the license number for South Dakota, if you need it.
0: Yeah, for you, can go with it.
1: 027-33577.
0: Yeah, for you.

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0: 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Should I put him on a call?
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0: 538, a reckless driving complaint. Cairo I. There is a vehicle license plate of 800 Zebra Sam Union that were under the crossing guard stop sign.
1: Therefore?

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1: Wait a minute, 26, go ahead. Could you see if Sam 440 can give me a call, and if he can, I can give you a number?
2: Therefore, give me the number.
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0: 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Engine 35 and go across. Accident, D. David. Again, accident, D. David response. This would be a main and takeoff for car versus child. Constant or clear. Timeout, 1552. 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

0: 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Hello.
1: Medic 3-1.
0: If Medic 6 is south of that position, we may be ahead of them due to backed up traffic on Fagel Bridge.
1: Okay, Medic 6, well, 2 minutes closer than you.

0: 55. We'll be on Main Street, east of Main. Yeah, east of Main. Well, east of Paco on Main.
1: Copy.
2: On FEMA fire.
1: Copy.

0: The viewer is calling Drag Taco to Main and just block traffic from turning eastbound.
1: Ten-four.
2: Echo 55.
3: Go ahead.
2: Vehicle that stopped the juvenile took off. I have a plate for you when you're ready. 616, Nora Mary Boy, 616 NMB. One of the witnesses states that it eventually went off the center street, back onto Main, unknown where it went.
3: Copy. It comes back to a Mark Byers store.
2: 10-4.
4: 71. Does that RO live in this street by chance?
3: DOT shows 628 7th Street in Menasha. Again, 628 7th Street.
2: 10-4.
1: Echo 61. What kind of vehicle is that?
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1: I think something not parking into.
3: Copy. Or we did advise out of game as well.
2: That more late. 45563. I have 560 with me. I can drop her off and then go to it. I should be fine, thanks. 10-4.

0: Can we report all cars on the team?
1: Copy. It's 628 7th Street in Menasha.
2: 10-4. I'll head to that address.
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0: to see if you have any records for Courtney Kesson. 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
1: go ahead.
0: You can take care of that hazard on the way back to the office.
1: 10-4, 41 northbound on the bridge. It's lots of tire treading, retreading lane 3.

0: Looks like this call isn't showing to my MDC, but it shows me on it. Were you able to get a return on that plate?
1: I put it in history of the call. I'll take you off of it and put you back on it.
0: 10-4, thank you.
1: It's on the way now. Let me know if it shows up.
0: Thank you.

0: 28, David. Stand by. Winnebago 28.
1: 28, go ahead.
0: Let's take a look at the call holding in the stack. I believe it's related to the call that you're on. Unit calling for 27.
1: Calling now.
0: Unit calling for... I'll have a 28 by 457, go ahead with the event.
2: John, Tom, Hugh, Boy, Frank, 22, King, 0, X-ray, 0, 1, 8, 0, 0, 5, 2.
0: Just confirming it was in the middle of that Boy, Frank, T, Tom, K, King.
2: That'll be King, okay, X-ray.
0: Can you repeat that?
2: Yeah,

0: didn't hear it.
1: Go ahead with it.
2: Then to me, John, Tom, 2, boy, Frank, 2-2, King, 0, X-ray, 0, 1, 8, 0, 0, 5, 2.
1: 10-4.

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1: 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We just wanted to help out on the call.
0: Copy.
1: When I'm clear, I'm going to call you while your last call as well.
0: Yeah, when every other time you can call me.
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0: So coming up with a plate associated, it's a blue Toyota Camry 1999 Dewey James out of 9th Avenue, Oshkosh.
1: 10-4.
0: It's also expired.

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0: I copy. 470, a noise complaint.
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0: K2, 10-4.

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0: Go ahead.
2: Last name, Shampier, Sam, Adam, Mary, Paul, Henry, Ever, Robert, Ever. First name, Jacob, Thomas, Ellen, Ellen, Lincoln. Date of birth, 1-8-1967, 1-8-1967, male white.
0: Copy, he's valid regular, no ones, is a registrant.
2: 10-4.

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0: I'll be out at the crisis center.
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2: Can you give me a call on SWAT 2121, please?
3: Yeah, for just one second.
1: I can't say for sure that the vehicle wasn't in the garage when I got in the area. Do you guys, when do you want to come over here and just attempt contact with the residents?
4: 55, we'll be heading up there.

0: Carl, one of
1: Calling one.
0: You can disregard the call. You're on the call back.
1: Denver, thank you.
0: Dispatch to St. 200. Can you confirm the warrant for Solomon on Wisconsin Street and inspect it to the jail?
2: Yeah, I hear that.
0: Thank you.

0: 340 into 440.
1: Yeah, I'm on the phone. I'll call you back in a second.
0: Okay, I talked to... I got your info. Just call me when you're ready.

0: Echo 66. Can you tell me what the report number is, please?
1: The report number is 2744. Again, 2744.
0: I copy. Thank you.

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1: Huh.
0: I will be on Washburn, just south of, direction just north of 9th and Washburn, Wisconsin 28 of William Paul 1070, again, William Paul 1070.
1: Tower.
2: Chris, 2-1, go ahead.
3: I have arrived for the T-Racking.
2: Yeah, it's fine.
3: Send me the damage complaint. Can you send me the phone number over the radio?
1: My phone number is 920-591-1549.
3: Last four, please.
1: 1549.

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0: 503 and 517. Not sure if it's the right person, but I did find out Kalana Johnson, who lives at 1126 Knapp Street, who's 41. Meet me here.
1: Over.
2: Are you guys still on the phone with the RP?
0: Negative.
2: Then work.
3: Complaints and comments, full advisory and self-report to DMV. And call me back on community briefing, please.
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1: In reference to that ATL for the retail theft, do you just want to let Audi Gaming know that that vehicle is in the driveway at this time?
0: Copy.

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1: John 5, when you clear that call, I'm going to have an assist for you over on Lincoln Ave. I'm thinking it might be just a phone call.

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CEW25 with 20. Driving around, what's up? I just got a call that someone, they think that the yellow house on the corner of Elma and Algoma stole some of the red, like, lottery cards from Fletcher Hall, and they can see them bringing them into their house. I'm talking about the house that we can see from the PD. Yeah, possibly. They didn't have an exact location, just the yellow house on Elmwood and Algoma right on the corner. I did see some students using them. I do not believe they are stealing them. I believe they're just using them. But I can look into it if they end up not getting returned. 10-4. That works.

0: Echo 17 for us again. Misspelled. Boy Edward, Boy Edward Adam, or Adam Union is the last name. People. First name is Joshua, John Ocean, Sam Henry, Union Adam, D. David for middle. 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
1: Templar Avenue, you're looking for it to be confirmed, is that correct?
0: Templar.
2: /440 to /492. Booking is done. I copy, thanks. Joey, I got the door popped for you closer to the Westfield side.
3: I'm sorry, you got me what?
2: I got the door pop open for you on the Westfield side.
3: Copy, I'm almost there.

0: Six animal complaints. Ian Leroy. 3112 Sheldon, 3112 Sheldon, across the Lake Region Valley. Reference a turkey that flew through a window, is now stuck on the porch.
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1: 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I've been trying on the way out here, but nobody's answering.
0: The hold of the DNR warden, 10-4.

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1: Yeah. 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
2: I'll be in the Bergstrom lot off of North Washburn.
1: 10-4, thank you.

0: Attention engine 1-4, car 1-5, truck 1-5, engine 1-6, med 1-6. It's to respond to the intersection. Should be in the roundabout 9th Avenue above 41. D. David response, we got an accident, a car versus pedestrian. Looks like I'm being told it should be on 9th Avenue right by the 41 southbound ramp, again, in the roundabout. One patient, conscious breathing, we'll keep you updated. You can use TAC 1, clear at 10:20.
1: Pilot. It's clear to continue the crash on 9-10-41.
2: Repeat that, I didn't copy.
1: I'll take the accident with injuries.
2: 10-4, thank you. Is conscious and breathing, bleeding from the head. We do have a lift and he paged out.
1: I copy.
2: 7, you can go ahead.
3: King Lincoln 7-9, Mary Robert Sam, Lincoln 9, Robert Boy, Ocean 4-2-8-5-2.
2: 10-4. Go ahead.
4: Go ahead. Don't send it yet, but I'll also head to that last accident with injury.
2: I copy.
5: 479, same traffic.
2: 10-4.
6: You can, unless you just want to cross-reference something so that all it was handled during the other call.
4: 10-4, I already cross-referenced. I will clear it out.
2: Yeah. Currently, no plate associated on a white Chevy Trailblazer to A-Car Leasing out of Hunt Valley, Maryland.
3: 10-4, thank you.
1: Accident for now.
2: Topper.
1: 532-457. I'm a minute out. What do you need, blocked off?
7: Roughly 7, another unit coming up here. We're going to head on. We have backup going for the roundabout. I have the onset of the roundabout shut down.

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0: And a boy Edwards, 4-4-5-6.
1: 10-4.
0: Twenty-seven for the straight vehicle.
1: Go ahead.
0: Henry Adam North George, first name Mary Adam Lincoln Young, female date of birth 06/18/1995.
1: 10-4, that is where the vehicle came back to Pond Coral. In 457, you're 27 on it. Break it.

0: 532-454. You get here, can you sit in the 41 South Permanent 9 roundabout to kind of help the traffic in the outer lane?
1: Yep, I'll be there in my 10:30.
0: That works.
2: I'm coming from the jail, but I can block off 41 South on off ramp.
1: Mitchell, we don't need the off ramp closed on the off ramp. It's the on ramp we need to close.
2: I got it.
3: I'll be headed there from the jail as well.
4: 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Go ahead.
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0: came back to the witness, Jesse Kearns, on a silver Ford Eclipse.
1: Okay. Can you run a 28 for witness of the accident?
0: Go ahead.
1: We've got the firefighter plate. It'll be Hughes, Charles, Ocean, Ocean, Tom. The RO will be the witness.
0: Tom.

0: 479-503. I'm pulling up now. 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
1: We need to go west of my location so we can push people into the left lane from that first roundabout.
2: On left.

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0: Last name Morgan, common spelling person Cal. 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

0: Morgan, date of birth 10/31/56, as a 99 through Community Corrections. He is revoked regular, no wants, and is on paper.
1: That's Morgan. You just marked that. Who's a squad down by Perkins?
2: That's 479.
1: Could you follow OC to Beta, please?
2: Yeah, affirmative.

0: Myself and Alfred are about to be 1060. Do you need us to talk to people up at the Zener?
1: No, I think we're pretty good here. Speaking though.
0: 10-4. I will clear this.

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1: 254 to 503, I'm on desk relief right now.
0: What are you down to?
1: 7.
0: Yeah, well, when you're done, can you come out here to pick up a bike?
1: 10-4.

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1: Hey, the start is available. We don't have an ETA yet. I'll keep you updated.
0: Closing, copy.

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1: In Washburn, I'm sorry.
0: Yeah, I'm going to stay there for another minute until we get set up. We're going to hold the scene for a bit.
1: I got
2: 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Council information, 1-6.
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1: We do have the on-ramp to 41 southbound from Ninth Ave shut down.
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0: Affirmative, make your own case.
1: 10-4, thanks. 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
0: Holding an accident currently in the Papa Murphy's parking lot on West Town.
1: Yeah.

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0: Con.
1: Vietnam in the 5th. Virginia 28th of Victor Mary Sam 4993. Again, Victor Mary Sam 4993.
0: Ten four.

0: in these calls.
1: That works.
2: 454 to Dan 200. Dan 200, Jeremiah was calling from your cell staff looking to speak to you. I put his phone call in the person's tab of your call if you can give him a call back.
0: That's perfect. Thank you.

0: Sam 233 info.
1: What?
0: How about another accident at occurred at Pagan Save on Jackson Street? Somebody backed into RP's car. They're now pulled into the Walgreens. He was complaining of neck pain, but he's refusing ambulance.
2: Okay.
1: 59. You can get me out at Theta and Nina for this.
0: Copy.
3: Getting out to Theta Care Nina. Starting out, when you're ready. Starting mileage is going to be 12.9.
1: 10-4. Union Charles King Idanora, first of Robert, Robert Ocean Boy, Edward Robert Tom, 12 M to Mary, date of birth of 10-12-2003, again 10-12-2003, male. I have one more coming out.
0: Affirmative, 457, headed your way.
1: 10-4.

0: 507.
1: Okay.
0: Actually, was able to get him back. He comes back licensed through Virginia. No license paper.
1: 10-4, thank you. Can you just send the vehicle's information or information to my NBC?
0: 10-4.

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1: Sorry about that, I thought I did, but I'll send it again.

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1: Cut.
0: 12.2. That'll be
1: 12.2. Over. Charlotte County, this open for six rounders and Gold Cross. Response is W1893 Bancroft Road in the town of Charlestown, House of Irish and Weeks Road. For a male who fell out of his chair and is unable to get up, it will be a lift assist. Alarm company stated the back door should be unlocked. This is W1893 Bancroft Road. That's Rocky, ACC.

0: But with a trespass complaint.
1: What?
0: It's going to be 1550 Harrison Street. RP states there are two people on his property. Appears that they may be trying to break into a building. One of them is wearing a white t-shirt. The other one's in a jacket. RP's on site in a red Hummer.
1: There you go.
2: By somebody, there's an orange Subaru heading west out of 116, swerving all over the road, doing about 40 miles an hour, and slowing down 15. Could possibly be elderly. Is just all county unit drive by. Is there a way that we can catch up to that orange Subaru out back?
3: It is clear. You can send the trespassing.
0: 10-4.
4: Let's leave east south on 116, though. 10-4, yeah. 10-4.
1: Six dwells out on 116. People are right now.
4: An orange Subaru that was speeding. Or what was the driving behavior?
2: Swerving all over the road and varying speeds.
1: Okay, do you want me to stop it for you then, or?
2: You can, yeah. She was concerned that he could be elderly or something else.

I'm gonna need 60 to go. That's nice enough. Good work.

0: in the past from there, and now they're arguing with the manager.
1: .23, ending miles will be 13.3,
2: 13.3. And 230 to dispatch.
0: Go ahead.
2: Can you just hold off on dispatching the parking complaint that's in this deck? I just have to check on a couple of things before we go out there.
0: Over.
3: They might have kept going towards Omro on 115.

0: four, I think it's flight 492. I'm by Wisconsin, Oklahoma now.
1: Five oh seven, no issues, it's working on paper.
0: Okay.

0: Go ahead.
1: Echo 84, and I are clear of the crash. We're just getting turned around.
2: Ten four. Good
0: luck. 10-4, go to the next.
2: Last name will be Taylor, Tom, Adam, Young, Lincoln, Ocean, Robert. First name, Akache, Adam, King, Adam, Sam, Henry, Adam, Young. Middle initial, B-Boy. Date of birth, 093006, 093006. Email, black.
0: Copy. Male is no record with the DOT, no wants, no paper. And then the female is no license issued, suspended, valid ID card, no wants, and looks like she's on paper.
2: I copy.
0: Two, seven, four, five.
2: No more, thanks.

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0: 132nd Street at Theta Care. They're requesting a 33 response for a patient that's out of control. They're going to be in the ER by the elevator. Elevator B as a boy.
1: We copy. We're out.
2: Echo 66. I'm at entrance number 3 with a patient that's fighting. 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
1: 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We're not going to do anything with that parking complaint right now.
0: Turn for it. You're 34 to dispatch, if you're copying.
2: Over.

Engine 1-8 to 917, respond to David for a respiratory complaint. 1835 North Main Street, Unit D, David. It's for a 55-year-old female having trouble breathing and elevated blood pressure. Constant understanding by 1833.

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0: Holding a threat complaint at the Tiny House Village and then a 911 hang up on Wildwood Drive.
1: 10-4, send me the 911.
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0: For the 911 hangup, they just called back. There's no issues. We're going to close it out.
1: Have a blessed day.

Winnebago 1 and Town of Winnicott County First Responders. Response to Charles for a chest complaint. 234 South 5th Street, crosses of Grant Street and Cleveland Street as Care Partners Assisted Living. It's going to be for a 60-year-old female, dizzy, lightheaded, has chest pain and a stomachache. Town Center standing by, 1840.

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1: 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It's Jackson Street and Snell. So a black male wearing jeans and flip-flops walking in the middle of the two northbound lanes of traffic.
0: What?
2: Five nine. I'm just putting comments in my call and then I can head up there. Stop work. On Doctor's Drive.
3: 10-4. 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

0: Clear the VP, and I'll be back on scene at the X-Wing.
1: Ten four. Do you want me to close the VP call out or put it back in the sack?
0: You can just keep going on and add some comments.
1: Got it.
2: You should be good. 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So you don't have to go back over there.
0: Morning, Jack.

0: D4. 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
1: Ten-four. 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
1: Stand by. 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Just have them go 41 southbound past 9th and then just have them back up on the ramp to 41 south. Therefore, I'll give them a call back in a second.
2: Angry to a lower way. 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

0: balancing.
1: Copy.
2: Last name, George Edward. Ida, George Edward. Robert, first name, Riley. Robert, Young, Lincoln, Edward, Edward, Minnesota. J. John, male, white, Edward, 0215-2005, 215, 2005.
1: Oh, okay.

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0: When you get time, can we see if we have any previous for an Amanda Spindler? Amanda's common spelling and last name, Sam, Paul, Ida, Nora, David, Lincoln, Edward, Robert.
1: Okay.

0: 492, complaint reopen. Be a retail theft from the 10th of this month at this location. It'll be 26-018, or correction, 14833. Again, 14833. If you can just associate the two calls and close the one I'm on, 003.
1: Okay.

0: 150.
1: Reference the Amanda 27. It looks like we haven't had contact with her in a while. She's showing that she lives elsewhere now.
0: I copy. Do you have her full 27 by chance I can go on a call?
1: Affirmative.
0: Perfect, thank you.

0: Evening, my 9-1-2-9-3-21, go across ambulance, respond to the intersection of Morrison Street and Franklin. Morrison and Franklin and Appleton. Respond pre-alert. Outside, and there's a male who can't move his leg. He's asking for the ambulance. Time of his 18:57.
1: Take that call.

0: Crossing 31, respond D-Boy for a full. 116 West Battle Street, via 102 in the city of Nita, for a 7-month-old male who fell and hit his face on a high chair. Constant standing by 1857.
1: 131,
2: this is medical. Go ahead. 116 West Bell Street, apartment 102. It's for a 7-month-old that fell out of a chair, and then you could also hear a male screaming in the background.
1: 10-4.

0: 对，对，对。
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0: Right by Linwood and Jackson Street. William Boy 9202. Truck plate. William Boy 9202.
1: 10-4. Can you just repeat that first street?
0: Yeah, W William B Boy 9202.
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